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It's Orlando's number one for new country, K92.3. And how'd you like to win tickets to Island H2O Water Park, the special club DJ Dustin Lynch night? You can win those all next week, starting tomorrow, 5:35. Melissa's got them with the countdown quiz. That sounds like a good time.

K92.3, Orlando's number one for new country. And a shout out to the moms that had to work today and are headed home. You know what, moms? You're doing what you had to do and doing what you have to do. And God bless you for it. Happy Mother's Day to you. And also be careful. 65,000 fans leaving Camping World Stadium right about now.

K92.3, Orlando's number one for new country. It's a keyword weekend of winning. Your keyword this hour, Thomas, T-H-O-M-A-S. Wait, Morgan Wallen tickets. Why is the keyword Thomas? Because Thomas Rhett's playing, Gavin Adcock's playing, Morgan Wallen's playing. You want to win tickets? Thomas, your keyword. Ain't coming to you.

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0: 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I love good fun facts about these artists, and here's one for Riley Green. He was literally framing houses for $500 a week up until the week before he signed his record deal. I mean, he is blue collar as they come. $500 a week. Love it. Here he is doing Change My Mind.
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92.3, Orlando's number one for new country. 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New keyword coming up after this song, and I'm guessing it's going to be something like, oh, gosh, don't have time.

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K92.3, Orlando's number one for new country. Talk about the journey of Alexandra Kay. She came up in St. Louis in the hip-hop scene with Nelly, and then she went viral on TikTok because she was belting out 90s country songs in her coffee shop. And now she's on your radio.

that's me. It's K92.3, Orlando's number one for new country. And not by choice, I might add. You never know what someone's going through. Hey, Frontliners Free Lunch. If you know a Frontliner, nominate them for us. We're going to draw on Friday. They're going to get a Great Greek Mediterranean Grill $100 gift card. Why?

Well, that is Morgan Wallen on K92.3, Orlando's number one for new country. Who is he going to do the walkout with in Gainesville on May 15th? You want to see it in person? Well, you can. 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

Orlando's number one for new country, K92.3. There's a bottle of Maker's Mark with my name on it. My name's Adam Alexander. It is time for me to fly. Getting out of here. I will leave you with this. Happy Mother's Day, Mom. Good night. Take care.

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34: The most prized possession that you have in your house. 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You just told us a second ago. It's your what?
35: My teethers. My toothers. You know, the tooth fairy left my teeth. Yes. And so I've been holding on to them.
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35: 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K-92.

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Me and the boys, we were just there at the Kia Center. 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

0: Country, country is Gary Levice from Rascal Flatts, and I love Central Florida. 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

0: 101.3 Country is Gary Lavox from Rascal Flatts, and I love Central Florida. 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

0: Three Country is Gary Lavox from Rascal Flatts, and I love Central Florida. 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

0: It's Gary Lavox from Rascal Flatts, and I love Central Florida. 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

0: country is Gary Lavox from Ascoplast, and I love Central Florida. Listen, the concert venues are top-notch. 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

0: Three Country is Gary Levice from Rascoplast, and I love Central Florida. 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

101.3 Country is Gary LaVox from Rascoplast, and I love Central Florida. Listen, the concert venues are top-notch. Me and the boys, we were just there at the Kia Center. So many great theme parks. Oh, my gosh. 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
18: 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I-4 East and West moving smoothly from Sanford past Champions Gate. No delays on the 408 eastbound and westbound between Good Homes Road and Goldenrod Road. You're up to speed on the 429 and the 417. 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That's traffic. I'm Dory Don.
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15: Yeah, so let's kick off today's show by giving a dedication with the national anthem to those of you who work for the airport system. All right, so all of our aviation, and of course, we've got the little airports, the big airports, But really, just anybody who works for those systems. I mean, you know, we heard of some tragedy over the weekend, and sometimes that can happen at anybody's workplace.
14: You know what upsets me? I'm sorry. If you're the one that blows the whistles when we're waiting for our family or friends or getting people out of the car, you know how I'm talking about when you're there too long.
17: Security, yeah.
14: No. Right up front when you pull in. Yeah, I guess it's like security.
17: Yeah, that's what they're called.
14: Sole responsibility is to blow the whistle in your face when they tell you to move.
15: You know why? You know why? Because it's people like me who try to be slick where it's like, okay, I'm going to park here until they blow that whistle. And then I'm going to go up another 5 feet. I'm going to park there until they blow. Yeah, I'm waiting for my people, man. I don't want to have to circle around. You know, circling around MCO is a little bit of a headache.
17: Easy hack for you. All you got to do is unbuckle your seatbelt 42 times. Your transmission light will go on and go, I think it broke down. And they'll come over to look, and the light will be on there. So that way you stay as long. Yeah, and when they come on, then you do it 43 times, and it will go off.
14: Oh, my gosh. You know, they do drive us crazy, but at the end of the day, that is the job that keeps the system flowing there at our airports. So all of our friends that work at our airports, big or small, this morning with the National Anthem. Ooh.

0: Love it, Obi, Chloe, woo! Slater, K92.3. Please don't forget about the fact that, yes, while you're getting your Starbucks, while you're getting your breakfast at McDonald's, while you're fumbling around with stuff in your car, we do have money for you every single day this week.
1: Yeah, it's coming up 8 o'clock. Really, that first keyword, and then don't forget 710 with $1,000 minutes. That's $2,000 during the morning show.
2: And three orders of the red pepper egg bites would be appreciated if you're at Starbucks. 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
1: Yeah, I got a few.
0: I got a few, you guys. I'm my number one choice, but
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1: 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In a wreck, need a check, Google Dan Newlin.
2: Chris, you gave us this wonderful insight on your date. I mean, we love Longhorn. I think everybody around the room was like, yeah, that's a very safe space between that, Chili's, any of those type of restaurants.
3: It's high. It's like high-end chain steak place.
4: Oh, it's a good spot. Yeah, they have a lot more variety than they used to, too.
3: They got specialty steaks.
5: Wait a minute. Did you pig out? Because I know I've been to Longhorn and pig out there. Were those sides? Oh. I mean, everything is such big portions.
2: Say you order the porterhouse and you killed 22 ounces of steak in front of your date.
5: Where she was like, it's kind of a turnoff. Did you do that, Chris?
4: No. Well, you know what? Actually, she took on the big meat portion. I actually took the veggie options. Yeah.
5: Okay.
4: I actually don't eat meat anymore.
5: Oh, wow.
2: Wow. Yeah. What's the problem, bro?
3: Would you have a heart attack?
4: No, I'm just trying to be healthy. You know, I read you live like 5 years longer if you don't eat meat.
3: It's a problem with reading.
2: Why don't we do this, okay? I hope that that's not the problem because, I mean, in the past we've had women who claim that they want manly men. And I think of a steak eater, you know? So let's hope that that's not the problem.
3: Did you just call him not manly?
2: No, that's not what I'm saying. Christ. No, I'm sure you're... Okay, let me just stop talking and let's get you on the line with Nicole next, all right?
4: Yeah, let's go.
6: Hello?
2: Yes, Nicole, please?
6: This is she.
2: Hey, Nicole, it's Obi, Chloe, and
5: Hi.
2: Slater.
5: Hey.
2: There's three of us on the line here. Good morning.
6: Good morning.
2: Okay, so do you know the morning show for K92.3?
6: Yes.
2: Okay, are you familiar with something that we do on the show called the Second Date Update?
6: Oh, yeah.
2: Nicole, you are on the Second Date Update. You went out on a date with a guy named Chris. You guys had Longhorn. Oh. Do you recall all this?
6: Yeah, I do.
2: Did you like the date?
5: He didn't gross you out, Nicole, did he?
6: No.
5: Like, I don't know, the way he was eating or...
3: We don't mean to bombard you. We're just trying to get answers. He didn't hear back from you. And should he know why? Was it something that he did on there?
6: Oh, did he tell you about his job?
3: No, we didn't ask.
6: Okay. Well, he works at like when you sell supplies to go fishing and camping.
3: Like an outdoorsman place.
6: Yeah. One of those stores that you can make commission at.
5: Okay.
6: But when he goes to work, he like totally countryfies himself. Like he's got these dirty work boots he only wears to work at this retail shop. Like he doesn't go fishing. He doesn't go hiking. He doesn't do any of that stuff.
2: Did you say he countryfies himself?
6: Yeah. I almost like go.
5: So he smart like, basically becomes an actor.
6: Like Country Chris.
5: Essentially.
2: Country Chris.
5: I mean, it's fake.
6: It feels like that.
3: I guess the big thing then as you're getting to know him is you don't know which one is real. What if that is him and the salad guy is just who he thinks you might like?
6: Yeah, that's kind of how it feels.
2: Okay, so what? So you just never called him back?
6: What do you want me to say? Like, I don't know you and I don't know which you...
3: Well, he's got to be lying to one of them, right? He's either lying to you, Nicole, or he's lying to these people.
2: Okay, why don't we do this? Because we're not in the business of celebrating liars. And if Chris is on the line, maybe we can get some truth. Chris, why don't you come on the line? Nicole, if you know the second date update, you know that he would be there.
6: Yeah.
4: Hey. This is awkward.
6: What is this all about, Chris? Like, why? Why any of this?
4: Well, it's just that people like that. And, you know, I do really well. You know, I've got Country Chris. I've got Christopher Pines. You name it. I've got all
5: but
4: these
5: Chris,
4: different nicknames.
5: Why do you do this? You come across as like a liar.
4: No. It's literally just like, it is kind of like, you said it earlier. It's kind of like acting. I'm kind of like playing a role.
2: Hey, wait,
4: and you know,
2: on.
4: It makes people feel good.
2: Yeah, because you know what? Here in Orlando, we've got all these different types of theme park and entertainment spaces where people are trying to sell you merchandise and foods.
4: Yeah.
2: They may not be real pirates and
3: Right. So like, yeah, instead of medieval times and you being a knight, you're just right. You're a country dude that's out there.
7: I'm Christopher Pines, and I'm just an easy guy who likes to sell people boats.
5: The thing is, if you're going to sell me a boat, I want you to be an expert on it. And that's where I'm saying you're lying. You're not an expert.
6: Yeah.
7: I really don't like going outside. The bugs in Florida, are you kidding me?
2: I still don't understand what the problem is,
7: I'm
2: Nicole.
7: I'm sweet as a pea.
2: I love all this.
7: Leave me alive.
2: Now that we know all the truth, like, let's try to work on a second date. We want to pay for that.
5: Yeah, but I mean, at the end of the day, Chris needs to be the one to tell the truth and not wear all these hats.
7: I only do it for work, guys.
2: Oh, yeah. See, okay, well.
7: What do you say, sugar pop? If you want, I'll even put on my
3: she said
7: today.
3: You! I think
5: no,
3: we know.
5: No, literally. That gives me the ick.
0: Okay. Second date update.
1: Did you miss it? Catch the latest drama on the K-82-3 app.
2: Personally, I think the dude is funny. I mean, the fact that he... the fact that he's got a good, great sense of humor throwing on that country accent at the end there.
5: Oh, whatever. I don't know. Humor only gets you so far. You can catch those second date updates wherever you listen to your podcast. But that same old little 7-year-old this morning asking for McDonald's. How about the same 7-year-old that you take to soccer practice kicks around that little soccer ball? Yeah, that 7-year-old could be saving your life. It's doing the right thing and inspiring all of us this morning. I hope your kids do. After Billy Currington.

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1: Doing the right thing.
2: You never ever know when you are going to step up and be the hero. And this is a 7-year-old little boy. He lives over in Rhode Island, Slater, up where you're from.
3: Yeah.
2: Samir, he is a hero after saving a classmate's life who was choking during snack time at school. Samir rushed over and performed the Heimlich maneuver as soon as he saw the child choking. And here he is. Oh, his voice is so cute. Talking a little bit more about it.
4: I saw him choking. My teacher told me to calm down and everyone sit down. She said she's gonna call for help. And then I came and ran and did the Heimlich on him.
5: The Heimlich on him.
2: I mean, 7 years old. 7 years old. And he said he only learned how to do that from class last year. They did like a little sit down with all the kids at school. They taught him how to do the Heimlich, God forbid. And he was able to use what he learned last year and jump in action.
3: If you don't know how to do the Heimlich, Obi, it's going to be tough for you, I think. Right? To do it on me?
2: Oh, yeah, to like so freaking
3: get under. Yeah, it's easy. If you are smaller than the person you're doing it on, get a chair.
5: Or tackle them.
3: Tackle them. That's a good idea. Put it to the ground and they do it there.
5: No, but seriously, what I love about this story is that this makes me think about my little guy. And I'm like, man, you know, they have snack time all the time, you know. And while they're little, their brains, I mean, think about how many things they have in the way of information.
2: Mm-hmm.
5: Nothing. They're still so prime and ready for new information.
2: Right.
5: But that's the time to download it to them. So I love it.
2: And Samir ended up earning a community award, recognized by some first responders that were local in the area.
5: Tell me that's not going to change this kid's path.
2: Seriously. Seriously.
5: That's going to change this kid's path.
3: The cash prize was how much?
2: There was no money. Slater.
3: It's priceless, I guess.
2: So, Samir, again, 7 years old, saving his classmate's life. That today, doing the right thing.
0: Doing the right thing. Brought to you by
2: BestWindowsFlorida.com.
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5: Okay, you can't say that we haven't tried. All right, Morgan Wallen's show is this weekend.
2: Mm-hmm.
5: This weekend, and for the past 3 weeks, we've been giving you keywords. 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So this week, we've got them for you.
2: Yeah, we have them all week long, your tickets. This is your last chance at those Morgan Wallen tickets. We'll talk next.
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8: 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I-4 East, slow from Osceola Parkway past Apopka Vineland Road, up to speed I-4 West from Sanford past Champions Gate. No delays on the 408 in both directions between the 417 and the Turnpike. You're moving smoothly on the 429. 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
5: Hey, if you want to go see the biggest artist on the planet right now. His name is Morgan Wallen. Guess what? All it's going to take is a tank of gas and some free tickets from your boys. Whoa. And your girl here, Chloe.
2: Yeah, free tickets. It's happening all week long. We are hooking you up. You got to solve the Morgan Wallen problem first. Okay? We'll talk more. Mean? We'll talk more. How the game will work all week long so that way you're clued in. You know how to win these Morgan Wallen tickets after Cole Swindell, Lainey Wilson.

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1: Hey, this is Felix from Belle Isle. I love listening to the morning show. It's like clockwork. I get in the drop-off line at school. The kids get out of the car. Second date update comes on every time.

0: Cody Johnson, K92.3, Orlando's number one for new country. We got that money right around the corner at 7:10 with the O-Town Showdown. What the hell am I saying? With the $1,000 minute. You know, sometimes you have those days. Okay, so switch up really quick, just because for the past three weekends, this radio station is trying to get you into that Morgan Wallen show, which is taking place in Gainesville. It is this weekend.
1: It's kind of like a festival. Isn't Thomas Rhett there too?
2: Thomas Rhett's there. Gavin Adcock, who we had for our jingle jam.
0: Gosh. You know what's funny is my kids, and just in case you're like, I'm not going to pay that kind of money for a Morgan Wallen ticket or whatever. Your kids want to go.
3: Right.
0: Because my son is sitting there the whole time. My son's like, hey, so dad, is this something that you can get us tickets to? I'm like, no. No, this is one of the hardest shows to get into.
1: Wait, your five-year-old wants to go?
0: No. Zach, my 16-year-old. Okay. Yeah.
2: I mean, he is. He's the hottest artist right now. Tickets are impossible to get. So we want to give them to you all week long at 7:20. But you got to solve the Morgan problem.
0: Well, because there's only five pair left.
2: Yes.
0: I mean, that's it. That's us being straight up. And that's me saying, no, my daughter Kennedy, who's probably listening right now, I'm sorry. There's five left and they're not for us.
2: Well, and you're probably thinking, well, Chloe, what the heck? How do I have to solve this problem? So at 7:20, again, all this week, if I just simply said to you, Mama's Song, any guesses what I'm talking about? Your response?
0: Boys to Men?
2: Well, I'm looking for your answer should be thought you should know, because that's the Mama's Song that Morgan Wallen wrote about his mom. If I said, burning, going down. Any ideas?
1: Whiskey glasses.
2: No, not whiskey glasses. You would be wrong. Chasing you.
0: Chasing you. Hold on.
2: No, I see you guys really know your Morgan Wallen.
1: Chloe. Well, are you so you just shame people as soon as they're wrong?
2: I only want the biggest Morgan Wallen fans to win these tickets.
0: It is true. Right. If you were to say any of those to my kids, they would instantly, because they're listen, when this dude drops an album and there's 30 songs on an album, I can't memorize regular lyrics, let alone 30 new songs of Morgan Wallen, but my kids can.
1: I got questions. Can I just ask two? I'll keep it short. So these are well-known Morgan Wallen songs.
2: It could be songs. It could be things about Morgan Wallen's life. It could be where he grew up, his hometown, Neyland Stadium. That's the University of Tennessee over in Knoxville, where he lived. So,
0: okay, so
2: any and everything about Morgan.
0: Give me a time so this way everybody can meet back at this time. Let's synchronize watches, y'all.
2: 7:20, okay? 7:20, we will be giving you this morning that first Morgan Wallen clue.
1: My second question I had.
2: I don't want to know any more questions.
1: Can you just tell me the answer?
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6: 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Heads up for a crash in Osceola County. I-4 East at Osceola Parkway. A left shoulder is blocked, seeing stop-and-go delays past 192. I-4 West moving smoothly from Lake Mary past the attractions. No delays in the beach line or the 429. 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
18: I'm Channel 9 meteorologist Cassandra Crimi, tracking another steamy day for Central Florida, feeling like summer with a high of 91 expected in Orlando. 40% chance for afternoon showers and storms from I-4 off to the local beaches, but we could see some strong storms develop through the afternoon. From Channel 9 Eyewitness News, I'm meteorologist Cassandra Crimi.
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3: Riley Green about to get some worldwide exposure. What the heck is he up to? We'll get to it here in a minute. But first, this probably won't come much as a surprise to any of us, but Ella Langley's song, Choose in Texas, it is the most played song on jukeboxes.
4: Drinking Jack all by myself. He's choosing Texas, I can tell.
5: Big song for her.
3: Huge song. And you're probably like, Chloe, jukeboxes, those haven't been around in years. But they are still in our Waffle Houses, our local bars. We see them a lot.
5: Well, and I mean, that's some real research right there, right? While people are enjoying themselves,
3: for
5: whether
3: real.
5: They're eating or drinking, they're listening to Ella.
6: I was at the pool hall, and pool halls have a lot of those.
3: Yes,
6: where you do that.
3: Yes.
6: So,
3: yeah. And Eric Church, he was back at his alma mater this weekend for graduation, UNC Chapel Hill. He delivered the keynote address and actually performed, how cool for the graduates, his song Carolina.
7: The world will try to untune this string through busyness, through slow accumulation of a full schedule, a full impact.

0: shocked the fact that Eric Church was performing at their graduation.
1: Very easy to make sure you go to the right college, though, Obi, because you could get the head podiatrist. If that's the biggest celebrity that went to whatever college you go to, don't expect
2: high feet.
0: Oh my gosh. And then lastly, Riley Green, he has been announced as your new coach for season 30 of The Voice this fall. He's going to be joining Kelly Clarkson and Adam Levine.
2: I
0: want to hear your thoughts on this because this is major.
2: Okay, so the way that I feel about this is Luke Bryan, Blake Shelton, I mean, there's a way that they get like planetary fame. Mm-hmm. This is the way to do it, right? So Riley Green, I mean, he may be famous within the country circles, but this is going to put him on the map.
0: This is huge, like a huge honor, a huge role, big shoes for him to fill. You know, you mentioned Blake Shelton, but not only him, also Reba. She was a coach on The Voice, yeah. And that's the seat that he is going to be sitting in. So, so cool. So excited for Riley. You're up to date with the latest in the All Access. Don't forget to check out more with Obi, Chloe, and Slater during the morning show. And you can always follow me on Instagram at Chloe Nelson.
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10: 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A crash in Osceola County has a left shoulder blocked. I-4 eastbound at Osceola Parkway. Stop and go delays to 192. I-4 west up to speed from Sanford past Champions Gate. 408 eastbound and westbound. No delays between the 417 and the Turnpike. 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

0: This is K92.3, Orlando's number one for new country. Really quickly, just because today's going to be the first day that we do it. Those are Morgan Wallen tickets to his show that's happening this weekend. We've got them for you at 7:20 with something special that we're doing, okay? It's called Solve the Morgan Problem.
1: And no, it has nothing to do with math because the three of us, we were not good with numbers in here. So we'll give you that clue, though, 7:20. But right now, $1,000 minute, those 10 questions, 60 seconds on the clock all week long with the ACMs being on. This weekend, I'm throwing an ACM question in Argo Megan Maroney, the most nominated artist. You need to know that next. She

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1: 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And Obi, I hear you talking about your boys and hunting all the time, but don't forget about us ladies. We love to hunt too. Thanks again for being so genuine. I love the morning show.
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2: All right, okay. So you know how this works, right? First of all, did you have a good Mother's Day yesterday?
1: I did, actually. Thank you.
2: Great. Okay, good deal. Well, now let's get $1,000 in your pocket. Chloe, what you got?
3: Don't worry, Miss Sherry. I think you'll do great. So 10 questions, 60 seconds on the clock. You don't know the answer right away. Just say pass. We'll come back to it at the end. Whatever answer you lock in first, I got to take if you are ready.
1: I'm ready.
3: All right, here we go with question number one. What country gifted the Statue of Liberty?
1: Pass.
3: Who sings Heads Carolina, Tails California, Somewhere Greener? I love that you're singing. Up in the mountains. Who?
1: No, that's my public curse word.
3: I like that. She's a public curse word. All right, we're passing. What is the deepest ocean trench?
1: Oh, I have no idea.
3: All right, let's pass it. What do you call a baby dog?
1: Puppy.
3: Megan Maroney is the most nominated artist at the ACMs. How many awards is she up for this weekend?
1: 6.
3: What school does Harry Potter attend?
1: I've never seen it.
3: What?
4: Is that a pass?
3: All right, we'll pass it.
1: That is a pass.
3: How many continents are there? Asia, Africa, Antarctica, Australia, Europe, North America, South America.
4: Just count what she said.
1: I know, 7.
4: Was that 7?
3: It was 7.
4: Okay, well, you got that one. Let me see. The deepest ocean is Mariana's Trench. Heads Carolina is Jody Messina. Oh,
1: thank
4: France.
1: You, Jody. Oh, yeah. My gosh.
4: And Hogwarts is the name of that school. Okay? A lot of people thought it was Winter Springs. It's not.
5: That's funny.
4: So
1: I
4: we got to hold on to that money,
1: Sherry.
4: I've
1: never seen that.
3: Don't worry. That's okay. But you're going to Gatorland. Enjoy those 4 tickets. Gatorland. Save your family out there. Plus passes for the Screaming Gator Zip Line.
1: That's awesome.
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6: Man, and you got to love the treasures that we have right here in our backyard. The fact that you can go to Gatorland this entire summer.
3: So
6: I'm thinking about what to do with my kids, especially with them only having, another 10 days of school left.
3: Hey, speaking of Gatorland, the Gators over in the Swamp, you know, the college that's over there, Ben Hill Griffin Stadium, Morgan Wallen is taking over the Swamp this weekend, 2 nights, and we are going to be hooking you up with tickets if you could solve the Morgan Wallen problem. It's coming up after Dylan Scott, What He'll Never Have.

0: Obi, Chloe, and Slater.
1: Chloe was messing with her man's underwear. That's not your place.
2: Well, it was this time. How about that?
1: What'd you have? Your hands all up in them? You putting your hands through the holes?
3: You're not no.

0: so happy for that girl, man. She's so great. Our girl Lainey Wilson, they're going to get married and they're going to have babies. Obi, Chloe, Slater, K92.3. You know, before you go off and you make those big old moves, you want to go ahead and you want to harness some magical moments. One of those is getting out of the city that you're in and going to see an amazing concert, but not just an amazing concert, the number one artist on the planet.
1: Seriously, I mean, parents, if you won these tickets for your kids, Obi knows with your four kids right now how bad they want to go to Morgan Wallen, you would be the coolest.
2: Yeah, you saved about $100,000 too if you plan on getting them right through a scalper. I mean, oh, way easier.
0: It's a fortune for these tickets. So that's why we've been trying to get them into your hands for free over the weekends, giving you this keyword. But you know what we decided? With these last five, instead of doing something a little impersonal, like a keyword, mm-hmm. we want to talk to you, and we want to see how much you know Morgan Wallen.
1: Yeah, can you guess this Morgan Wallen clue? You have to solve it. I want the biggest Morgan Wallen fans to play, because it could be anything about his music, personal life, where he grew up. We'll talk more. You're playing Morgan Wallen next.

0: All right, we got a little game that we're about to play right now. Let's get into it.
1: Obi, Chloe, and Slater.
2: If I'm the problem, well, you might be the reason.
0: You want to see Morgan Wallen this weekend? It's happening in Gainesville. And Chloe's got a little bit of a game that we whipped up. But I'm very proud of you for this game because I think it's going
3: to
0: work.
3: You have to solve the Morgan problem. It is not a math question. I am giving you your first clue is literally just one word, okay? And the word is indie. That's it.
0: Okay, so now what does one do? As they're listening right now, they're like, okay, Indy what? Indy 500?
3: I mean, whatever you think it is. 844-254-9232. It could be India. Could be talking about indie music.
4: Indianapolis 500?
3: Is that nothing to do with Indy 500, okay? That is all I'm saying. Your word is indie for solve the Morgan Wallen problem.
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6: 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The crash has a left shoulder blocked I-4 East at Osceola Parkway, causing delays to 192. I-4 West slow from the 417 past Lake Mary, then through downtown. You're moving smoothly on the 429 and the 417. 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
2: If I'm the problem, well, you might be the reason.
3: All right, we're giving you those Morgan Wallen clues. Obviously, they have to start out really, really difficult, and that word was Indy.
0: All right, first up to take a guess. What's your name?
18: Hillary Wintergarden.
0: Okay.
3: I hear
0: okay.
3: The excitement in the car.
0: All right, Chloe, hit him with that clue.
3: All right, this is your clue. Your word is Indy.
18: Okay.
3: What does that have to do with Morgan Wallen?
18: Are we agreeing with his dog?
3: Can you solve the Morgan problem with just the word Indy?
0: She's got a company. She's got a company of people.
3: I know.
0: They're conferring now.
18: I have excited kids. I'm going with his dog.
3: You think his dog's name is Indy?
18: His name is Boots. Never mind. I'm being told that that's not it.
3: That is incorrect. It is not dog.
18: Okay,
3: you'll have to try us back.
18: Thank you.
3: You know what? As a matter of fact, I'm going to give you clue number two.
0: Ooh, nice.
3: Someone in Morgan Wallen's family is named Indy.
0: And they're not the furry animal.
3: Not the furry animal.
4: No, an actual human.
3: 254-9232.

0: Shout out to you millionaires out there. That's Chris Stapleton right there. I don't know what it's like to be one. You're probably looking at Morgan Wallen tickets and you're like, yeah, well, I'll sit front row.
1: We got millionaire listeners.
0: We do, bro. I've seen their boats. They own construction companies.
2: You can adopt me for a day. I'll be more than happy to be a stand-in daughter for
1: just
2: you.
1: Just a day? I tossed my dad in the curb so quick.
0: Oh, my Lord. Listen, I mean, we're trying to send you off to Morgan Wallen, right? And it's not just Morgan. I keep having to remind myself because my son got really excited about the fact that Thomas Rhett is on this ticket, mm-hmm. too. And I said, man, that's pretty freaking big. Yeah. So let's send you up to Gainesville. I mean, the capacity is 88,000 people in that stadium. Okay, some people are like, I don't want to go.
2: The swamp is going to be packed. And I said this earlier, if you were able to solve this Morgan Wallen problem, parents, you will be the coolest parent of the year.
0: All right, let's do it.
3: Obi, Chloe, and Slater.
4: If I'm the problem, well, you might be the reason.
0: Hello?
5: Calling for the Morgan Wallen.
0: Okay, you think you got the answer to these clues that Chloe's throwing out there?
5: I do.
2: All right, I need you to solve the Morgan problem, but first, your name.
5: Lori.
2: Okay, Miss Lori. So the first clue was the word Indy. Your second clue, someone in Morgan Wallen's family is named Indy. Miss Lori, who is it?
5: It's his son.
1: It is his son! Yeah. I feel bad for the son. The first guess was it was the dog, and it's like, oh.
2: Wait, this is a bonus. Do you know his full name?
5: I don't.
2: It's Indigo. Indigo.
0: You won anyways. Congratulations. Man, that's crazy.
2: Have fun at Morgan Wallen this weekend.
1: Oh, man, I love it. From Indigo to She-Go-Go. She-Go-Go there.
0: We're doing that same time every day this week leading up to the show.
2: We are. As we get ready, Riley Green, he is about to get some worldwide exposure following in the footsteps of Blake Shelton. What is he up to? The All Access is next.
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2: Way too much. I should have never heard that.
0: The Sahara Desert in there.
1: Yeah, good old cottonmouth Chloe over here.
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8: 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A left shoulder is blocked with a crash. I-4 East at Osceola Parkway, seeing stop-and-go delays to 192. I-4 West, slow from the 417 past Lake Mary. Slowdowns 408 westbound between 436 to I-4. 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
2: I'm Channel 9 meteorologist Cassandra Crimi, tracking another steamy day for Central Florida, feeling like summer with a high of 91 expected in Orlando. 40% chance for afternoon showers and storms from I-4 off to the local beaches, but we could see some strong storms develop through the afternoon. From Channel 9 Eyewitness News, I'm meteorologist Cassandra Crimi.
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0: Yeah, you've made it to the 11th of May. I hope all you moms out there had a great yesterday. I hope that you were honored. And those of us here at K92.3, we want to keep it going. It's Obi, Chloe, Slater, K92.3. Good morning.
1: Good morning. Riley Green, he's about to get some worldwide exposure following in the footsteps of Blake Shelton. Those are some big shoes he's going to have to fill. What the heck is he up to? He'll probably perform this song live on what he's doing.
0: Everybody's going to know his name.
1: Here he is, Riley Green with

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3: Riley Green stepping up to the big stage, getting some worldwide exposure. What he's doing next, we'll get to it here in a minute. But first, Eric Church was back at his alma mater this weekend for graduation, UNC Chapel Hill. He delivered the keynote address and performed his song, Carolina, for the graduates.
4: The world will try to untune this string through busyness, through slow accumulation of a full schedule, a full inbox, full life. 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
3: Now imagine him performing this song. Oh my gosh.

0: that there is a great portion of me, because I didn't go to college. You know, I started my radio career in 99 when I was still in high school. And so I never went to school outside of high school. Mm-hmm. So there is a portion of me that's like, man, I missed out.
1: There's still time. And then we, Chloe right. and I will write a song and go, full sail.
2: Full sail. No, UCL.
1: Listen, I want you to go to school. He's not going to get into UCL.
0: There's no way. And I can't afford full sail, so because I'm stuck.
2: Oh, my gosh. But so cool for all the graduates to have Eric Church there, a part of the graduation celebrations. And this probably won't come as too much of a surprise. Ella Langley's song, Choosing Texas, is the most played song on jukeboxes.
3: Drinking Jack all by myself. He's choosing Texas, I can tell.
0: That's crazy.
2: And you're probably thinking, Chloe, a jukebox? Like, what are

0: coach for season 30 of The Voice in the fall. And joining him is Kelly Clarkson and Adam Levine. And I know for all of us, we saw this come down over the weekend. I was like,
1: it is a bit of a shock. Yeah, because The Voice normally puts on some well-known people. And Riley Green, while
0: Blake Shelton.
1: Right. While Riley Green is well-known in our country scene, I think this is going to put him on the world map, just the same way that Luke Bryan is on the world map because of American Idol, Blake Shelton, like you mentioned.
2: Is this where Riley Green meets his Gwen Stefani? That's what Blake Shelton did back in the day. Who would it be?
0: Kelly Clarkson?
2: Huh, maybe Reba McEntire. Huh, maybe Rex will be tossed off and it'll be Reba and Riley.
0: Wow. I just think it is so cool for him. I'm so excited to see him. Just, this is like the next level for Riley. So you're up to date with the latest in the All Access. Don't forget to check out more with OB, Chloe, and Slater during the morning show. And follow me on Instagram at Chloe Nelson.
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10: 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Stop and go delays westbound on the 408 from Cimarron Boulevard to I-4 eastbound, slow past Kirkman. I-4 west, slow from the 417 past Lake Mary. A left shoulder's blocked with a crash. I-4 east at Osceola Parkway, causing delays to 192. 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
13: 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Russell Dickerson.

0: Come on now. Let's get you paid. All right? 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
1: Perks. P-E-R-K-S. 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
1: Spending a lot of time together.
0: 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Talk to her next.

0: Toby seems like such a great dad.
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1: 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In a wreck, need a check, Google Dan Newlin.
2: Hey, Alana, let's get to how your date was like an entire day.
3: Yeah, it was. It was awesome. So we met on an app and we had been texting, and so we decided that we wanted to meet up. And he wanted to do last weekend, but he couldn't do it because he had a baseball game that he was going to. I had never been to a baseball game before. I've also never been on a train before.
4: So what did you take? What train did you take?
3: We took the Bright Line.
4: Oh, I love the Bright Line. So then you must have gone down to Miami then.
3: It was so much fun. I've never been on it before. You could drink on it. It was great. Everybody's having a great time. We went on the train together. We went to the game together. We had so much fun. I had the best time. We spent the whole day together. And then we came home. I was so comfortable with him. He's just such a gentleman. He was so sweet. He paid for everything. And I had just a great time with him.
5: All right. I know you're saying all the good, but really it's the bad that this is what Second Date Update always reveals. There had to be something. You guys cheered for the same team.
2: Yeah, did
5: there
2: you
5: wasn't
2: start a fight
5: any
2: in the stands?
3: I mean, like, I was a little loud at the game, but that's what you do at a game. That's what everybody's doing.
4: Yeah, when you're cheering on your team.
3: That's what they're all doing. Yeah.
2: Thank you for giving us Kyle's number. Let's go ahead and call him now and see if we can get to the bottom of this.
3: Thank you.

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2: We've been talking with Alana. Such a cute girl. She said her and her date ended up down in Miami. They went to a Marlins game, took the Bright Line. Say that's big. I mean, to be with somebody for that many hours that you hardly know, that's the next step. Let's go ahead and find out. Maybe it was just too long of a day.
3: Hello?
4: Yes, Kyle, please.
3: This is Kyle. Who's this?
4: Kyle, this is a group of individuals who know that you went out on a date with a girl named Alana.
2: It's creepy.
4: It's Obi, Chloe, and Slater. We do the morning show at K92.3.
3: This is radio.
2: Listen, we're just going to cut to the chase, okay? We know you went down to the Marlins game, took the Bright Line. It's Alana, right?
3: How do you guys know all this? This is so creepy.
5: She just gave us a call, said, hey, I went on a date, can't figure out what went wrong.
3: Alana, she was really nice. She had never been to a baseball game or on a train before, apparently. And I don't think she knew that they served alcohol.
4: Okay.
3: So she's drinking on the train on the way up. I mean, the actual drinking in and of itself is not that big of a deal. The problem is a baseball game is a long time.
4: Yeah.
3: In the sun, in the heat. So, like, she had a couple drinks on the train.
2: Mm-hmm.
3: But to continue drinking at the baseball game to the point where she was a little sloppy, she fell asleep on the train on the way home because she was a little bit too gone. It was just, I don't know, for a first impression, it was a little embarrassing for me.
2: Yeah.
3: I have some alcoholic relatives, and it's something that I'm just a little sensitive about.
4: Well, and insult to injury, you pay for a train ticket, you pay for the baseball game, you're expecting a good date.
3: Like, even at the game, I watched her try to eat a hot dog. She had piled mustard and ketchup and relish, and there was more of the condiments on, like, her face and part of her clothes than that seemed like actually made it inside of her mouth.
2: A drunk dog. Oh, yes.
3: It was a lot.
4: Okay, so I don't even think she knew any of that happened. So can we bring Alana on the line? We wanted to get the both of you talking.
6: Wow.
4: Kyle, that's Alana.
3: Hi, Alana.
6: Hi. Wow, guys, okay, really piling it on me. I was not that bad at all. I had such a great time with him. Like, who doesn't? Everybody else was drinking on the train. Everybody was drinking at the baseball game. I don't think I drank more than everybody else. And, like, I just felt so comfortable with you, Kyle.
3: Alana, it's not like you just comfortably fell asleep on the train Disney princess style. Like, you were passed out. Like, your hair was in your mouth. You were snoring.
2: Was this, like, on the ride home?
3: Like, yeah, on the train home. Like, I sat by myself on the ride home.
4: Oh, no,
3: like, I'm happy
4: no, okay.
3: That you were so comfortable, but, like, that's pretty uncomfortable for me.
4: Well, I could see a bunch of things here that would just make it very unattractive. So, can we get you guys on a second date? This time, no drinks.
5: Or no trains.
3: I'm not going to lie, guys. I'm slightly disinterested.
6: It's all good. I'm not interested in going out with him anyway. You sound real boring.
5: Oh, flip back.
1: Okay. Second date update.
7: Did you miss it?
0: Catch the latest drama on the K-82-3 app.
4: Man. Listen, if you're not prepared for the Bright Line and taking that all the way down and then watching a whole game and you're drinking the whole time,
5: man,
4: that's a whole day's worth of drinking.
5: A long time.
2: I mean, I get it. The Bright Line will do that to you. I love to take it down to South Florida. You can order drinks, snacks. Like, it's a party there.
4: It's an event. Okay, but you know what? Everybody's had that time where you had one too many. Maybe you embarrass yourself.
5: And I like that, Obi, you and I would have one too many like every week. Chloe only once in her entire life.
4: All right. That time you had one too many. Coming up after Ella. Just when I-

0: So there you go. Chances are, if people are at a bar, if they're playing billiards, if they're at a wing joint or whatever, and there's a place where you could pay to have those songs played, Ella Langley is the number one jukebox paid artist in country music. That is crazy.
1: Not surprised, though. She's so hot right now.
0: All right, so we had a second date update that had to deal with going on the Brightline down to Miami to see the Marlins play, which all sounds great. All sounds great. But what happens when you have one too many?
1: Poor Alana, too. And I think it's situational, right? Especially on a date where, like, her date didn't have a right to be like, you're done with drinks. We've all got that person in our life that we can count on when we go out.
0: Oh, that's
1: or we're
0: hard.
1: Celebrating that it's like, hey, babe, like, right. you're good.
2: Not allowed to say it. Early on, not allowed to say it until maybe like 6 months.
1: No, that's what I'm saying. She didn't have anybody to really stop her.
0: So the question is you listening to this right now, when was that time that you had one too many? Okay, because it can happen. And, I mean, you know, so we were having a healthy discussion in here. I know some guys that are like 6'4". My good buddy Shrek, 6'4", 300 something.
2: Not God-given.
0: Not God-given, but yes. You know, it probably takes them a whole 12-pack just to even feel a buzz.
1: You know what's funny for me is because both of you don't drink. But I did not know you guys before alcohol. Like, I never saw you guys drink.
2: Sure. And you know what? I think we tie for gold medal in that, right? Because we knew there was enough was enough. I filled this sheet front and back with times I drank too many, and that's the only ones I remember. That's the ones that there are people in your life that go, hey, you did too much. So those are the ones I wrote down.
0: Yeah, man, I had enough of those. That's why I don't drink no more.
1: What was that moment? Has there ever been a moment for, I guess, both of you where you're like, all right.
0: Here, I'll give you one. This one's actually quite personal, so I haven't really said this on the air, but this one made me feel like an ass, like totally embarrassed. But there was a group of individuals who wanted to take a picture with me. I was with my wife because they knew that I worked for the radio station. They wanted to take a picture. Well, my wife got into the picture, and I was like, they don't want a picture with you.
1: You said that to her?
0: What an idiot.
1: In front of everybody?
0: What an idiot in front of everybody.
1: You're sleeping on the couch.
0: But that's what happens when you drink, right? When you drink, you get a little loosey-goosey with your decisions and the way you're
1: your
0: sharp.
1: Your words.
2: Sure. I never did anything like that, but I would boot quite often. Where you ever try to hold it in? You try to keep it together. I was on a bus field trip to Six Flags when I was younger. I was like 20, underage drinking. Don't do that, kids.
1: Oh, God.
2: Just wait. I was sitting on the seat with the wheel. Where your knees, you're
0: the
2: pretty
0: hump.
2: Much eating. Yeah,
0: the,
2: yeah I was
0: the
2: on
0: hump.
2: The hump, and we hit a bump, and I went, and the guy in front of me, his back, he was a tall guy, and I peppered his back like
1: ew.
2: I spray painted. So for the next hour, I was going, ha, Scott, you're so funny. I was patting his back and wiping it off of him because
1: disgusting.
2: He had no idea.
0: Chloe,
1: disgusting.
0: You've got to have at least one because you're sweet and innocent in here, but I need for you to do a deep dive.
1: Even in my college days, I was never wild and crazy. I never vomited at a bar or had to have girls come pick me up. I guess the only time was last year. I was at Epcot drinking around the world and we hadn't eaten all day. And I was over in France and had a glass of champagne. And I don't know what that champagne did to me, but they wouldn't come out of my mouth. Everything was stuck. That was really the first time my girlfriend came over and she's like, Chloe, you good? I'm like, no, I can't get nothing, like words. They're hard.
2: You know why I believe in you, Chloe, is your big brother here, OB and I, because you said, oh, I just didn't eat enough. And how many times we use that as an excuse?
1: It's true. No, I didn't eat.
3: OB, Chloe, and Slater.
2: Oh,
1: I swear, my eyes were glossy. I needed a slice of pizza.
0: All right, well, what we need for you to do is for you to be really sharp, okay? We just started giving away Morgan Wallen tickets, but we did it in a very special way today, and you're going to want to know.
3: Hey, Orlando, ready to kick off summer the right way?
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6: 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A left shoulder is blocked with a crash westbound the 408 to Goldenrod Road. I-4 West, slow from the 417 past Lake Mary, then through downtown. I-4 East delays from 192 past Apopka Vineland Road, then from Kaylee to Colonial. Hear that? That's the sound of another savvy driver rolling into Valvoline Instant Oil Change. 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
0: Ooh, more. Morgan Wallen, man, you better believe he's going to pack all 88,000 plus seats that are going to be taking place at Gainesville this weekend. Question Woo! Is, are you going to have your butts in one of those seats?
1: Uh-huh. We started hooking you up with those Morgan Wallen tickets this morning. Lori and Mims, she won, and we want you to win, too. Yeah. How you are going to see Morgan Wallen, if you could solve the problem. We'll talk next.

0: that dude right there, Dustin Lynch, man, it's been so cool giving you tickets in many different ways to see him as he's doing something new at the Island H2O. That whole little party that they're going to be throwing, it's like a DJ set where you're going to hear all his hits, but done to, well, just because it's a beach party.
1: Yeah, and we will be there. I want to say, security-wise, don't put your wallet in your shoe. We know that it's there. You ever do that? You're like, oh, I don't want to get a locker. I'm going to put all my belongings.
2: That's my favorite.
1: Jam in the shoe.
2: Oh,
1: and
2: yeah.
1: If you got flip-flops, that's a dead giveaway.
2: Or you see things hidden in socks, you're like, I know what's in there.
3: Chloe's perusing.
0: All right, well, we are trying to also get you into this big show in Gainesville, this 88,000 arena, this seated arena, where you're going to be able to see Morgan Wallen, Thomas Rhett, but these last five tickets, well, now it's four pairs of tickets. We want to give them to you in a creative way.
2: It's where the Florida Gators play. It's right there on the University of Florida's main campus, so it's not too far of a drive here. We know these tickets are hot. Moms and dads, we know your kids want to go. But all week at 7:20, so we'll be back tomorrow morning, you have to solve the problem. And I'm just going to give you an example. So we started off more difficult, where if I just said the word Mama's Song, just that word. Has to do with Morgan Wallen. Boys, any idea?
1: Mommy's song.
2: Mommy's song.
1: Mommy likes the whiskey glasses.
3: Not you and no.
2: Yes, there you go. Yeah, so I was looking for the song, thought you should know.
1: And you have to sing it
3: because of the mama.
2: Anything about Morgan Wallen. Music, family, personal life, where he grew up, his hometown, where he lives now. So all of those things.
0: All right, let's hear how that went this morning at 7:20.
4: Hi, I'm calling for the Morgan Wallen.
0: Okay, you think you got the answer to these clues that Chloe's throwing out there?
4: I do.
2: Okay, Miss Lori. So the first clue was the word Indy. Your second clue, someone in Morgan Wallen's family is named Indy. Miss Lori, who is it?
4: It's his son.
1: Yay! It is his son!
2: Yeah!
1: Oh, yeah.
2: Aww.
1: She's still screaming.
2: Her excitement level. But that's how it'll work. So it'll start off with just a little bit harder, just one word. And then the second clue will be more of like, Chloe, I see what you're doing there.
1: Yeah, you're already going to be calling up. And people are like, maybe if I just keep dialing now, then they'll pick
2: now.
1: Up tomorrow.
2: I know,
1: that's
2: look at the lines right now.
1: That's
2: don't call us right
0: Much
2: now.
0: Too early.
5: Obi, Chloe, and Slater.
1: 7:20, that's the time tomorrow.
2: Exactly, tomorrow. As we get ready, though, for the All Access, Riley Greene is about to get some worldwide exposure. Following in the footsteps of Blake Shelton, what is he up to? The All Access, we'll talk next.
5: Obi, Chloe, and Slater.
0: Chloe, you liked your school?
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0: I didn't go to college, but you're making me feel like I was a part of UCF. Mm. So I appreciate you bringing us this.
1: What are those, fireworks?
2: Are those the fireworks.
1: I didn't know if they were popping
2: out.
1: Balloons.
0: Huge balloons.
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8: 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Seeing slowdowns on the Turnpike southbound with a broken down truck blocking a right shoulder approaching the beach line. A crash has a left shoulder blocked 408 westbound at Goldenrod Road. I-4 west slow from the 417 past Lake Mary. I-4 east delays past the 429 then 192 past Apopka Vineland Road. 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
19: I'm Channel 9 meteorologist Cassandra Crimi, tracking another steamy day for Central Florida, feeling like summer with a high of 91 expected in Orlando. 40% chance for afternoon showers and storms from I-4 off to the local beaches, but we could see some strong storms develop through the afternoon. From Channel 9 Eyewitness News, I'm meteorologist Cassandra Crimi.
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3: Riley Green about to get some worldwide exposure. What the heck is he up to? We'll get to it here in a minute. But first, this probably won't come much as a surprise to any of us, but Ella Langley's song, Choosin' Texas, it is the most played song on jukeboxes.
4: Drinking Jack all by myself. He's choosing Texas, I can tell.
5: Big song for her.
3: Huge song. And you're probably like, Chloe, jukeboxes, those haven't been around in years. But they are still in our Waffle Houses, our local bars. We see them a lot.
6: Well, and I mean, that's some real research right there, right? While people are enjoying themselves, whether they're eating or drinking, they're listening to Ella.
7: I was at the pool hall, and pool halls have a lot of those.
3: Yes,
7: where you do that.
3: Yes. And Eric Church, he was back at his alma mater this weekend for graduation, UNC Chapel Hill. He delivered the keynote address and actually performed, how cool for the graduates, his song Carolina.
8: The world will try to untune this string through busyness, through slow accumulation of a full schedule, a full inbox, full life. Listen to me. Tend to your faith, not just when you're broken, but when you're whole.
3: Yeah, so good. And then he ended up performing the song Carolina for the graduates.
6: I mean, that's cool. I didn't go to college. But every single time I see one of these moments, you know, like last week we were talking about how Luke Combs got his honorary degree.
3: Yes,
6: and I see
3: Boone.
6: These moments and it does make me feel like I missed out.
3: Yeah.
6: I missed out on a beautiful chunk that I've seen in movies, that I've seen in TV shows, and I've heard from Chloe.
3: And it was so cute too, like seeing all the graduates as Eric singing, like hugging each other, loving on each other. I think just again, all shocked the fact that Eric Church was performing at their graduation.
7: Very easy to make sure you go to the right college though, Obi, because you could get the head podiatrist. If that's the biggest celebrity that went to whatever college you go to, don't expect
6: high five. Or high feet. High feet.
3: Oh, my gosh. And then lastly, Riley Green, he has been announced as your new coach for season 30 of The Voice this fall. He's going to be joining Kelly Clarkson and Adam Levine.
6: I
3: want to hear your thoughts on this because this is major.
6: Okay, so the way that I feel about this is Luke Bryan, Blake Shelton, I mean, there's a way that they get like planetary fame. This is the way to do it, right? So Riley Green, I mean, he may be famous within the country circles, but this is going to put him on the map.
3: This is huge, like a huge honor, a huge role, big shoes for him to fill. You know, you mentioned Blake Shelton, but not only him, also Reba. She was a coach on The Voice, and that's the seat that he is going to be sitting in. So cool, so excited for Riley. You're up to date with the latest in the All Access. Don't forget to check out more with Obi, Chloe, and Slater during the morning show. And you can always follow me on Instagram @ Chloe Nelson.

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0: Chris Young, King Crown, K92.3, Obi, Chloe, Slater. Okay, so it may be famous rides that we're talking about, not famous friends.
1: Yeah, Soarin', one of my absolute favorite rides there at Epcot. It is going to be closing starting on Wednesday. Wednesday's your last day to get out there and ride that ride before it transforms to celebrate America's 250th birthday.
0: Oh, okay, so it's not going away forever.
1: No, not going away forever. Just going to be changing to celebrate

0: laugh, the more we pay them. So please, laugh a lot. Here, I'll start.
1: Obi, Chloe, and Slater. 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

0: Okay, so we want you to be like Lori in Mims. You know, we've been giving away a ton of these Morgan Wallen tickets, but that's it. We're down to our last five pair. Well, after her this morning, four pair to give you this week.
1: But you got to solve the Morgan problem. Get it? Play on words with his song problem. We'll give it to you tomorrow, 7:20. That word, if you can solve it, you're going to see him a Friday night in Gainesville.
2: No excuse. You got plenty of time to know everything there is to know.
1: For real.

0: Yeah, what's up, Waterford Lakes? Those of you listening in Sanford and Lake Mary, thank you for making our morning show your number one stop.
1: Oh, we love you, K-Nation. But that same little 7-year-old that you dropped off this morning in the back, he was like, Mom, I want McDonald's. That same 7-year-old who's kicking around the small soccer ball. Yeah, he could be saving your life.
0: Hero.
1: Hero, for real. A lot of us adults wouldn't be able to do what this 7-year-old did. After

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1: Doing the right thing.
2: You never ever know when you are going to step up and be the hero. And this is a 7-year-old little boy. He lives over in Rhode Island, Slater, up where you're from.
3: Yeah.
2: Samir, he is a hero after saving a classmate's life who was choking during snack time at school. Samir rushed over and performed the Heimlich maneuver as soon as he saw the child choking. And here he is. Oh, his voice is so cute. Talking a little bit more about it.
4: I saw him choking. My teacher told me to calm down and everyone sit down. She said she's gonna call for help. And then I came and ran and did the Heimlich on him.
5: The Heimlich on him.
2: Seven years old. 7 years old. And he said he only learned how to do that from class last year. They did like a little sit down with all the kids at school. They taught him how to do the Heimlich, God forbid. And he was able to use what he learned last year and jump in action.
3: If you don't know how to do the Heimlich, Obi, it's going to be tough for you, I think. Right? To do it on me?
2: It's easy.
3: If you are smaller than the person you're doing it on, get a chair.
5: Or tackle them.
3: Tackle them. That's a good idea. Put it to the ground and they do it there.
5: But seriously, what I love about this story is that this makes me think about my little guy. And I'm like, man, you know, they have snack time all the time, you know. And while they're little, their brains, I mean, think about how many things they have in the way of information. Mm-hmm. Nothing. They're still so prime and ready for new information.
2: Right.
5: But that's the time to download it to them. So I love it.
2: And Samir ended up earning a community award, recognized by some first responders that were local in the area.
5: Tell me that's not going to change this kid's path.
2: Seriously.
5: That's going to change this kid's path.
3: The cash prize was how much?
2: There was no money. Slater.
3: It's priceless, I guess.
2: So, Samir, again, 7 years old, saving his classmate's life. That today, doing the right thing.
0: Doing the right thing. Brought to you by
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0: the man, Kenny Chesney, K923. Hey, there's a lot of work being done behind the scenes that you don't see, like Chloe putting up all these stories on our K923 website.
1: Yeah, we got a video on our K923 Instagram. They're on Facebook of the band Perry. Remember we had them at Wakava Island? They joined us?
0: Yeah.
1: Well, Kimberly Perry, she's a new mama. A Minute with Mom.
2: Yeah, and I like the fact that Dad was there. He was just like, yeah. No, you can talk.
0: Most dads. Most dads. Ashley Cook on now. Yeah.

0: say what?
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2: I'm Channel 9 meteorologist Cassandra Crimi, tracking another steamy day for Central Florida, feeling like summer with a high of 91 expected in Orlando. 40% chance for afternoon showers and storms from I-4 off to the local beaches, but we could see some strong storms develop through the afternoon. From Channel 9 Eyewitness News, I'm meteorologist Cassandra Crimi.
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0: LC Ballerini on K92.3. You know, the three of us in here, probably like you, just trying our darndest to stay healthy, stay in shape. I know Slater's hitting the gym. 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
1: 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She said

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K92.3, Orlando's number one for new country. Well, Luke Combs is now officially a college graduate. He left App State there in Boone, North Carolina, 20 credits shy to pursue music. So he actually just went back for the graduation ceremony's commencement just a couple days ago. They gave him his honorary degree, said that he's earned this because of his historic achievements in the music industry and using his platform for service and community impact. Another

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92.3, Orlando's number one for new country. Well, the next time you go down to Lake Yola, going to look a little bit different. Some of the swans got sick because of the bird flu, so they're going to relocate the swans that have become a famous part of Lake Yola. So we want to make sure that the birds continue to thrive and survive.

0: 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Just wide awake, waiting on a good night.
1: K92.3, Orlando's number one for new country. Well, it's going to be a big night for Ella Langley. She has had one heck of a year. She'll find out how many of those seven nominations, how many of those awards she'll get to take home. We got the 61st Academy of Country Music Awards coming up this Sunday night from Vegas, and she's going to be one of your performers. Just when

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1: The most prized possession that you have in your house. And Chloe, it was gross. You just told us a second ago. It's your what?
2: My teethers. My toothers. You know, the tooth fairy left my teeth. Yes. And so I've been holding on to them.
1: Your teeth were so yellow, the tooth fairy's like, nah, I'm good.
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3: 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Anna Reka need a check. Yeah. 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

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I don't know if y'all heard Second Date Update earlier this morning with Obi, Chloe, and Slater, but Rob isn't calling Alana back because she had something stuffed in her car. 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

K92.3, Orlando's number one for new country. Well, this is the week. Morgan Wallen, those two shows at the Swamp in Gainesville. Your last chance to win tickets. How? I'll tell you coming up in 6 minutes.

0: Hey, I'm Bailey Zimmerman. I grew up with really small-town morals. 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

K92.3. Yep, we are the only country radio station in Orlando with a handful of Morgan Wallen tickets for you to go to the show. Coming up Friday night, The Swamp in Gainesville. Thomas Rhett, Gavin Adcock going to be there. So all this week, a little after 7 a.m., Obi, Chloe, and Slater want you to solve the problem contest, and you could be going to see this guy, Morgan Wallen, for

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1: I can do that for you, buddy. Here you go. It's 20 cigarettes. K92.3.

K92.3, Orlando's number one for new country. Well, Reba's been your host in past years for the ACM Awards. They announced the date of the show, which is this Sunday, but didn't announce a host. But now we know it's Shania Twain. Who is excited to meet Shania at this year's ACM Awards? With two people, Zach Topp and Parker McCollum. So excited to meet Shania.

K92.3, Orlando's number one for new country. It's Jay. I'm okay at keeping a secret, and that's why they don't tell me all the stuff. The only thing I was allowed to say is, coming up Thursday morning, 8:30, Obi, Chloe, and Slater have a big announcement. Any guesses? I think I got one.

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1: You look at a car like Chloe's and you're like, ooh, ding there, dent there.
2: Oh, yeah.
3: Well, what happened there? I'm like, well, you know, I ran into police officer in the Walmart parking
1: right.
3: 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Like, oopsies,
1: that
3: no.
1: blood there? That blood? That's from an armadillo.
3: Oh,
1: yeah,
3: sure my
1: Don't
3: goodness.
1: Worry about that. It looks like
3: oh,
1: negative.
3: Man.
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K92.3 Orlando's number one for new country. If you got 7 minutes, we got $1,000. That's right. Zach Top, some Taylor Swift right after that. Obi, Chloe, and Slater standing by. 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

Well, he was in Indy over the weekend. It's Morgan Wallen on K92.3. His famous walkout came out with famous basketball player Caitlin Clark. So here's my question for you on K92.3's Facebook page. Let's see who gets this right. Who do you think Morgan Wallen walks out with at the Swamp coming up this weekend?

K92.3, Orlando's number one for new country. Well, Riley Green's about to add something new to his resume, and he's about to get some worldwide exposure. Where are you going to be able to see him on TV again? You'll find out next. Chloe's going to pop in the studio with the All Access. Another

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2: It's Chloe with the All Access. Riley Green is about to get some worldwide exposure. What he is doing, we'll get to it here in a minute. But first, this probably won't come as too much of a surprise. Ella Langley's song, Choosin' Texas, is the most played song on jukeboxes.
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2: Those jukeboxes that are still in our Waffle Houses, our local billiards, the bars. And Eric Church was back at his alma mater this weekend for graduation, UNC Chapel Hill. He delivered the keynote address and performed his song Carolina for the graduates.
4: The world will try to untune this string through busyness, through slow accumulation of a full schedule, a full inbox, full life. 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Tend to your faith, not just when you're broken, but when you're whole.
2: How cool to say Eric Church was a part of your graduation. Like, what? And lastly, Riley Green has been announced as the new coach for season 30 of The Voice in the fall. We're so excited for Riley. He is stepping up on the big stage now, joining him, Kelly Clarkson, and Adam Levine. You're up to date with the latest in the All Access. Don't forget to check out more with Obi, Chloe, and Slater during the morning show. And you can always follow me on Instagram, at Chloe Nelson.
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0: 92.3 is paying those bills, $1,000 at a time. And Deborah, the most recent winner.
1: Oh, are you kidding me?
0: Not kidding, Deborah.
1: Thank you.
0: You are welcome. Enjoy that cash, Deborah. Another keyword. You ready to win just like Deborah? It's coming up at 2 p.m. K92.3 is paying those bills.

from Eustace. It's Michael Ray on K92.3. Did you know he got his start on a TV show called The Next, Fame Is at Your Doorstep, back in 2012? Did you know that Miranda Lambert also got her start before she got into country music on a reality TV show? Five other stars you might not know about. 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

K92.3, Orlando's number one for new country. So Kane Brown was asked who would be on his Mount Rushmore of country music. He said George Strait, Morgan Wallen, Shania Twain, and the fourth, he said he would choose Ella Langley, but it was too early in her career. So who did he choose instead? He picked himself.

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Well, K92.3, your only country station in Orlando that's giving you tickets every single day. He's going to be at the Swamp coming up this weekend, two shows, and tomorrow morning inside the 7 a.m. hour with Obi, Chloe, and Slater. If you can solve the problem, you might be going to see Morgan Wallen on us. Yeah.

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K92.3, Orlando's number one for new country. Well, she's going to be in Central Florida coming up this weekend. Ella Langley going to be doing that show, The Swamp, there with Morgan Wallen. But she also just kicked off her own headlining tour, her Dandelion Tour. And, of course, she brought on a special guest for her very first show. Who joined Ella on stage? None other than Miranda Lambert.

0: when Garth wore the hat, Shania stole the show, and country music stole your heart.
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Well, you'll be living real well when you get to win $1,000 and spend it on anything you want. Some George Strait on K92.3. It's Jay. Yeah, we got another keyword worth another $1,000. Three people already won a grand today. Who's going to be the fourth? Is it going to be you? That keyword at 2 p.m. I ain't coming.

Jason and Carrie on K92.3. Speaking of Carrie Underwood, she'll be back on your TV tonight, but maybe this is the last time as a judge on American Idol. They signed deals, she and Luke Bryan, year to year, so we don't know if she'll be back, but tonight is the season finale. Luke, Carrie, and special guest tonight, you'll see Brad Paisley. It's time.

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the season finale of American Idol tonight. It's Brad Paisley on K92.3. 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

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I guess I can't be trusted with secrets, because all they told me is that at 8:30 this Thursday morning, Obi, Chloe, and Slater have a very big announcement you're not going to want to miss. Plus, speaking of Obi, Chloe, and Slater, they got some more free Morgan Wallen tickets for you tomorrow morning just after 7.

0: 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Torinda, listening to K92.3 in Orlando. She just won $1,000. So now the question is what are you going to spend that money on?
1: My daughter wants to go to Virginia for a concert, so probably that.
0: Look, it's just Mother's Day, and you're already thinking about spoiling your daughter. I love it.
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1: 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Thank you.
0: 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Another keyword worth another $1,000 coming up.

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Underwood on K92.3. What does she think about her 11-year-old son possibly doing a singing competition just like mom? She said no. Mm-mm. He needs to be older, more established in himself before I give him my blessing. So it's on hold for now.

Next thing you know, you're at the Swamp in Gainesville watching Morgan Wallen take the stage. How you got your tickets? Well, you want them from K92.3. Yep, again tomorrow morning inside the 7 a.m. hour. If you can solve the problem with Obi, Chloe, and Slater, you could be going to see

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0: 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It's Get 82.3. Melissa hanging out, and Carline Confessions coming up next, and what I did to my kid on Mother's Day. You will cry for me. Let's just say that. It's Tucker Wetmore.
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2: So yesterday was Mother's Day, and a lot of cute things happened on Mother's Day. 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So yesterday, I was traveling for the weekend, so I got home Sunday morning and walked into flowers from my kids, a card from my kids, and candles that they picked out themselves. And so my three-year-old picks up this big Yankee candle from the counter and tries to bring it over to me. And, Mommy, Mommy, look what I got you. Look what I got you. It's yellow. It's your favorite color. My heart is melting at this point. So I go to take the candle from him. And I, after it's fully in my hands, the adult of the two of us, drop it on the floor and it shatters everywhere. Everywhere. And the look on my kid's face to this moment, my heart shatters thinking about it, just like that candle shattered into a million pieces on the floor. I felt like the crappiest mom in the entire world. I know I'm not, but let me have this, okay? Happy belated Mother's Day to you as you're picking your kids up in the car line. Thank you for all you do.
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5: 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Heads up for a crash blocking a right shoulder on the Turnpike northbound between 192 and Osceola Parkway, causing heavy backups. Turnpike southbound delays from the 417 past Osceola Parkway. I-4 West slow past the beach line. I-4 East delays past Apopka Vineland Road. 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

0: is number one for New Country, K92.3. And Riley Green has so many good things going on right now for him. He's headlining festivals. He's in TV shows. Last year, he was a part of People's Sexiest Man Alive magazine. He is now about to have his next number one song in country music. And he's up for Male Artist of the Year at the ACMs, which is happening May 17th. So I think he might take it home. We'll see. It's changed my mind.
1: If you showed up, I wouldn't let you in.

K92.3, Orlando's number one for new country, and it is hot outside. So that means Memorial Day weekend is right around the corner, and Dustin Lynch kicking off that holiday weekend. Island H2O, a DJ club set. It's going to be unlike anything you've ever experienced before, but in the best way possible. If you love country, you love Dustin, you want to go, and I got a 4-pack of tickets during the countdown.

We are finally here. The week that Morgan Wallen is playing The Swamp. And if you are a UF graduate like myself, you're very excited you're going to this show. And if you aren't going to this show, well, that's where we come in. Obi, Chloe, and Slater every single day this week have your tickets. In the 7 o'clock hour, listen for a clue to solve the Morgan problem. And you'll be joining us Friday night.

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5: 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Heads up for disabled vehicle, I-4 East past the 429 blocking the left lane. Also a crash, I-4 East approaching World Drive blocking the off-ramp right lane. I-4 East approaching 536, a crash blocking the left shoulder. I-4 West delays past the Beachline Turnpike southbound, slowdowns past the 417. 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
28: I'm Channel 9 meteorologist Cassandra Crimi, tracking another steamy day for Central Florida, feeling like summer with a high of 91 expected in Orlando. 40% chance for afternoon showers and storms from I-4 off to the local beaches, but we could see some strong storms develop through the afternoon. From Channel 9 Eyewitness News, I'm meteorologist Cassandra Crimi.
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So my personality type is I don't look at gas station prices because I got to get gas regardless, and it doesn't change that much from station to station. And I just pull into the first gas station I see when I need it. Well, I saw it at 4:41 the other day, and I immediately went, okay, maybe I need to start paying attention to this, but no, it's 4:41 everywhere. Sometimes 4:47. What is happening? Let's get out of 2:30.

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Jody Messina right there. It's K92.3. And Hannah Harper from American Idol has a Jody Messina song in her set when she goes out and does shows. So this last weekend, Jody Messina surprised her on stage in the middle of Hannah singing that song. And if you see the like genuine excitement on Hannah's face, it's so good. 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
2: This traffic update is sponsored by Fresh from Florida. Heads up for a crash on the turnpike northbound approaching I-4. Two center lanes are blocked, causing heavy backups to the beach line. In Seminole County, I-4 West at Lake Mary Boulevard has a left lane block with a crash causing slowdowns. I-4 West, slow past the beach line, heavy 192 to Champions Gate. The best part of summer is already here. Locally grown, Fresh from Florida watermelon. Fresh from Florida. There's sunshine in every bite. That's traffic. I'm Dory Don.
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13: What's up, family? 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And it happens always at the worst time. 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In a wreck and need a check, there's only three words you need to know. And that's attorney Dan Newlin. I mean, a car accident, one of the most inconvenient things that can happen to us as humans. And attorney Dan Newlin delivers. Always has. And always will.
25: 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We're also tracking a much-needed cool-down heading our way. Plus, in Port Canaveral, more than 100 people sick with the norovirus disembarked from a cruise ship. What the CDC is saying about the virus and how you can stay safe. And a reckless driver flees from DeLand police, running red lights and nearly striking a pedestrian. The shot fire that ended this chase in a Walmart parking lot. Today, starting at 4 on Channel 9 Eyewitness News.
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This Friday, Morgan Wallen going to be here in Gainesville. Not here in Gainesville, but you know what I mean. Here in Florida, Gainesville, about 2 hours away. And I'm going to predict Tim Tebow is on his walkout video with him. So we will see if I'm right. I mean, obviously, that's not a stretch because it's UF. We will see. But if you want to know how you can win tickets to that show and be there Friday night with us, I'll tell you in 6 minutes during the All Access.

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2: We've had a busy few weeks of concerts the last month, and it's not over yet. Morgan Wallen is happening this weekend in Gainesville, and how you can go for free on us, I'll tell you in just a minute. But right now, let's talk about how Riley Green, who I already said has a lot on his plate, you know, he's going to be hopefully new male artist of the year at the ACM Awards. He's up for that award. May 17th, we will find out. He's about to have his next number one song with Change My Mind. You know I'm giving it, so go ahead. Wreck my plans like you wreck my bed. And now he just announced he is going to be the next coach on The Voice. So that's going to be interesting. You know, we've had Blake Shelton, we've had Kelsey Ballerini, we've had Reba, Kelly Clarkson, and Riley Green is an interesting choice because he's kind of quiet. We've never really seen him in that TV show capacity that's not scripted like Marshall's, so it will be interesting. And Friday was a really big day for one of our massive superstars, Kenny Chesney. He had a song called Carry On come out. The perfect summer jam, obviously good timing. We had the world premiere of it, played it every other hour. And now he's like going, I feel like, another level to his career, which I didn't think was possible for Kenny Chesney. But doing the Sphere residency last year, he's doing it again this year. So there's a lot of stuff coming from him. If you haven't heard that new song, K923Orlando.com. And now to Morgan Wallen, who is going to be in Gainesville this weekend. Friday night, it's Gavin Adcock, who was just at Country Thunder headlining. We've got Zach John King. We've got Thomas Rhett and Morgan Wallen. We've got your free tickets if you're still trying to go to that. Every single day this week, 7:20, OB, Chloe, and Slater are going to be giving you a clue. And if you can solve the Morgan Wallen problem, you are going to the show. That simple. More details, K923Orlando.com.
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3: 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In Seminole County, heavy delays with a crash. I-4 West past Lake Mary Boulevard. A left lane is blocked, causing slowdowns. I-4 East, slow from 434 past Lake Mary. On the Turnpike northbound, a crash blocking a right shoulder approaching I-4. 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That's traffic. Dory Don.
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34: I'm Channel 9 meteorologist Cassandra Crimi, tracking another steamy day for Central Florida, feeling like summer with a high of 91 expected in Orlando. 40% chance for afternoon showers and storms from I-4 off to the local beaches, but we could see some strong storms develop through the afternoon. From Channel 9 Eyewitness News, I'm meteorologist Cassandra Crimi.
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All right, less than an hour until the countdown quiz starts and your opportunity to see that guy, Dustin Lynch, at Island H2O, a 4-packet ticket so you can see his DJ club set, which is the...

0: darling.
1: K923, Orlando's number one for new country. 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It's all there today, though. So we're going to get through it together with some Alexandra Kay. 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

Thomas Rhett, K92.3, who will also be in Gainesville this weekend. If you want to go see him play with his band, $1,000 right now with the keyword play, P-L-A-Y. 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
3: 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A crash still blocking a right shoulder on the turnpike northbound approaching I-4. Stop-and-go delays to the beach line. I-4 west, a crash blocking a left shoulder past Lake Mary Boulevard causing delays. Termite alert. 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
11: We have been talking about this a lot, so I know this question is going to sound like it's really hard, but I promise you it is not. 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

Lauren, Elena, and Chase Matthew, number 4 on the countdown quiz. It's Kid 82.3, and remember, those Dustin Lynch tickets are up for grabs. Seeing him Island H2O, kicking off Memorial Day weekend. You just got to know what kind of music he'll be playing out there. And country is not the answer I'm looking for. Trust me, there is a specific answer. And once you hear it, you'll go, oh, yeah, because that makes sense. Right now, though, number 3 on the countdown, it's Carry On, Kenny Chesney's newest.

0: Cardi, favorite country song at number 2 on the countdown quiz. Kid 82.3. Who's this?
1: I'm Holly.
0: Holly, how are you today?
1: I'm nervous.
0: Are you nervous because you really want these tickets?
1: Really want these tickets.
0: All right, well, let's see if you know the answer to the question about Island H2O, Dustin Lynch. What kind of music will he be playing out there?
1: DJ club set. Modern country. He does pop and R&B. Does it all.
0: Yes, DJ club set is what I was looking for. I actually accidentally gave the answer in the question, so I made that super easy. But yes, he does it all. It is like fun house country music in the pool at Island H2O, and you're going.
1: Oh, thank you. I'm shaking.
0: Congratulations. More tickets tomorrow, 5:35 during the countdown quiz. And the number 1 song, The Fall, Cody Johnson.

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10: 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Turnpike southbound slowdowns from the 417 past Osceola Parkway. I-4 West slow through downtown past the beach line, heavy 192 to Champions Gate. Heads up for a crash Lake Underhill Road and Goldenrod Road near the 408. A crash Orange Avenue at Sand Lake Road. 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
15: I'm Channel 9 meteorologist Cassandra Crimi, tracking another steamy day for Central Florida, feeling like summer with a high of 91 expected in Orlando. 40% chance for afternoon showers and storms from I-4 off to the local beaches, but we could see some strong storms develop through the afternoon. From Channel 9 Eyewitness News, I'm meteorologist Cassandra Crimi.
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Atlanta's number one for new country. It's K92.3 and Ella Langley, obviously the hottest thing around right now. She's beautiful, but I just mean like she is on top of the world and everything. She even has a perfume line out that I got some, and it smells so good. It's very strong, so you only need a little bit, but it is so good. It's called Be Her. Just like the song.

0: Post Malone, Blake Shelton. It's K92.3, Orlando's number one for new country. And it wasn't that long ago I posted something on our Facebook page that said we're in the preheat stage of the temperatures in Florida, because in the morning it was like nice and 60 and cool, and then as the day went on it got super hot. Well, I don't know where that went, because it has been hot, and that just that it 95 degrees, nothing else.
1: It's

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3: 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Turnpike southbound slowdowns from the 417 past Osceola Parkway, then past 192. I-4 west slow from Sand Lake to Apopka Vineland Road, then 192 to Champions Gate. Eastbound delays from Osceola Parkway past the beach line. You're moving smoothly on the 408 and the 417. 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

K92.3, and I gotta say that Morgan Wallen probably has a lot of problems in his life. We are not trying to solve his problems. We are trying to solve a problem that will get you Morgan Wallen tickets. So every single morning this week to get you there on Friday in Gainesville, make sure you're listening to Obie, Chloe, and Slater.

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3: 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Up to speed on the 408, the 429, and the 417. I-4 West slowing down past the beach line, then 192 to Champions Gate. Turnpike southbound heavy from the 417 past Osceola Parkway, then past 192. 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I'm Dory Don.
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K92.3, Riley Green got surprised with an invitation from Kelly Clarkson to be a coach on The Voice next season. 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

K92.3, Jason Aldean celebrating his mama and his wife yesterday for Mother's Day. And his kids are getting big. You seen these pictures? It's like we've watched his whole family grow up over the course of his 30 number ones and counting. Here's Don't Tell on Me.

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